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1: This is Nancy Kranzberg, and this is State of the Arts, right here on WSIE 88.7 The Sound. Well, hello, welcome back. Karen Lucas, the head of the High Noon series, which takes place every Thursday from noon to one, and I mean noon to one, at the High Low Literary Center. Did I get that out right?
2: You sure did.
1: Okay. So, first of all, let's start out. It's a humanities series, basically. Give the folks a little idea, and me, of what the humanities really are, if you know.
2: Okay, yeah, if I know. So we construe the humanities very widely for purposes of the High Noon series. Really, it's the arts and humanities. So the humanities traditionally would be literature, philosophy, religious studies, but also the performances, art, music, literature, poetry.
1: The whole point is you can have a little or a lot of all of it on a Thursday afternoon between 12 and 1 at the High Low Literary Center. Karen, didn't you major in philosophy or something?
2: I did. I majored in philosophy. I got a master's degree in philosophy. I wanted to get a PhD, but I never wrote that dissertation. But it's awfully fun working in those areas and knowing a little bit about each of these various things. I don't know a lot about any of them.
1: Oh, you do so.
2: But we try to have something different every week and something for everybody. The series is open to the public, and we have some people who come every week, regardless of the topic or what we're going to be showing. And then some people come just for literature, just for music. It's a great group of friendly people.
1: And what I love to say is, like one week we had, and I'm going to forget his name again, the young guy from the North Side who does hip-hop, writes hip-hop music, paints on shirts. Oh, what's his name?
2: Oh, Brock Seals.
1: Brock Seal.
2: Not just on shirts, but on shoes. Well known for painting on shoes of athletes, not just in St. Louis, but in other cities. Once athletes get traded away from St. Louis somewhere, they go tell their new co-players about Brock Seals back in St. Louis.
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St. Louis is home for smooth jazz, jazz, R&B, and blues. It's Easy After Dark. I'm your host, Eric Eazy-E, and this is your NPR music station, listener-supported, WSIE 88.7, The Sound. Welcome to the show. It's hump day, baby. You just heard from the late, great St. Louis, and specifically Kirkwood resident, David Sanborn with Believer. Coming up this hour, we're going to hear from my cat, Marquise Knox. We got brand new music from Hills Saint Soul. We're also going to hear from the lovely Miss Felicia Ray. By request, a classic tune from 1977, Roberta Flack and Donny Hathaway. We also going to hear the latest from Blake Aaron. I got Lisa Addio by request. Yes, I got a lot of great music. So let's get back to it, because it's Midweek Confessions told through rhythm and soul and smoothness. You are inside Easy After Dark, and this is WSIE 88.7, The Sound. Here's the latest from Chris Standring called Hollywood Hustle.

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88.7, The Sound, Kim Waters with Silky Smooth. I'm going to keep the music flowing right along. Here's the latest from Blake Aaron. It's called The Upside. Nice and easy. This is how we move at night. Right here on Easy After Dark, 88.7.

88.7 The Sound, Lawson Rawlins with his latest called Sunset Glow. Before that, we heard from Sade by request with Paradise. Coming up this hour, we will hear from the great Wes Montgomery, a tune from 1966. We got the latest from Aaron Stevenson. We have James J.P. Spriggins up, as well as the latest from Roberto Restuccia. And later in the hour, we're going to hear from my cat, Lynn Roundtree. Let's get back to the music with Miss Pamela Williams and Gerald Albright. This is called Serendipity. It's St. Louis's home soundtrack, your chillax zone.

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0: 88.7 The Sound, Marvin Cockrell in Focus with I'm Here. Hey, tomorrow night at right around 7:30, just for about 10 minutes, we do an uninterrupted classic jazz during the Goldberg, Heller, and Antonelli classic jam with Jason Church. That's every Thursday right here, right around 7:30. And you hear some great classic tunes from that segment. So make sure you stay tuned in for that. Coming back in just about 35 seconds, we're going to hear from Bob James, Al Jarreau. We got Lynn Rowntree, and we got a brand new tune from Love Tempo. 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

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We're going to keep the music going right along. More smooth jazz, R&B, and blues on the way, so keep it locked in. Don't move. Here's Love Tempo with their latest. It's called Never the Same. 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

88.7, The Sound, the latest joint from Gino Risaria called Dance. Before that, Eddie Henderson with Beyond Forever. Coming up this hour, we got the Pat Metheny Group coming up. Latest from J. Rowe. We will hear from my cat Najee with that great tune, Unam. Also, we got Brian Culberson coming up, and we got that brand new one from Steve Oliver and Peter White, along with Joaquin Joyner's latest. So let's get back to the music right now. It is Miss You. The name of this tune is called Blue Room. Stay close. We're not done. I know you felt the last one. That groove just wrapped around you. Let this one do the same. 88.7.

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0: 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Coming back after this break with Brian Culberson, and we got new ones from Steve Oliver and Peter White, along with Joaquin Joyner. Stay tuned.
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88.7, The Sound, Architects of Sound with Kyoto. Before that, Tony Bennett with The Best Is Yet to Come. Coming up this hour, we're going to hear the latest from Gabriel Mark Hasselback. We got my cat Paul Taylor coming up in a little bit. Bob Baldwin with his latest. And then later in the hour, we'll hear from Johnny Brett, Pieces of a Dream, and a brand new one from my cat Marcus Anderson. So let's get back to the music, shall we? Here is Judah Seeley. The name of this tune is called Stylish. Thank you for tuning in. The night's just getting started. Yeah, this one's one of those nights. Late night flow, just for you. 88.7, The Sound.

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88.7 The Sound. My cat Paul Taylor with Hypnotic. Hey, we want you to follow us on social media because we put it out there, man, who's coming through St. Louis to perform. You know, St. Louis-based artists and national artists that are coming through. But national artists, wow, we got some great ones coming through. We got Brian Culberson. He's going to be out at the Kansas City Winery, man. We got the 2026 Jazz, Show Me Jazz Festival. Alex Bouillon, Blackbirds, Marion Meadows, Jazz in Pink, 3 Central. And, man, we got Althea Renee coming here soon. And a whole bunch more. Plus, you know, we got our jazz series that's going to be taking place in a couple weeks here. So just a lot of great music, but follow us on our social media because that way you will stay abreast of everything. Hey, we're going to keep this music going right now. It's the latest from Bob Baldwin. The name of this tune is Hypnotic. Thank you for tuning in. We appreciate the support. We hope you enjoy this groove. The smooth is done right here. Don't you move. We're 88.7 The

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88.7 The Sound from 1963, the late greats Ella Fitzgerald and Count Basie with Dream, a Little Dream of Me. I'm going to keep the music going as promised. Here's my cat, his latest. I'm talking about Marcus Anderson with Grounded. You already know the vibe. This is how we do nights. No noise, just feeling. You're locked in with Eric Eazy-E. We don't rush the groove. Another one just like that. Stay right here on 88.7 The Sound.

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88.7 The Sound, Nathan Mitchell, Kyle Schroeder with Summertime, Summer Vibes. Before that, Omar with There's Nothing Like This. Coming up this hour, we're going to hear from Down to the Bone. I got Brian Jackson and Lisa Fisher with a brand new tune. We're going to hear from Young Guns, Silver Fox. I got Marcus Johnson. Later in the hour, we will hear from Nicholas Cole, Leon Bridges, and that brand new one from Tim Bowman. So let's get back to the music with Monk. The name of this tune is called Freedom. Thank you for tuning in and letting your groove settle in. We're 88.7, The Sound.

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88.7, The Sound, the latest from Brian Jackson and Lisa Fisher, called Home is Where the Hatred Is. We're going to keep the music going right along. I want you to stay right here. I got you. Nice and easy. Here's Freddie Hubbard with South Street Stroll.

88.7 The Sound. Nicholas Cole with Green Light. Hey, my time is up. I appreciate you guys tuning in on this Wednesday evening. I've had a great time with you this evening. I hope you enjoyed the music as well. 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Also, 618-650-2227, that's that comment line. We want you to let us know what you think about the station, if you think we need to improve here, there, or whatever. We just want to know. We want you to let us know. Make that phone number ring. Hey, I'm going to get out of here. I've had a great evening with you. I'll see you tomorrow. Same chill time, same chill channel. Smooth music, quiet moments, a deep soul in the groove. That's the way we close out Wednesday nights. So until next time, stay smooth, stay soulful, but most of all, stay easy after dark. I got Leon Bridges and the latest from Tim Bowman coming up next. We are St. Louis's home for smooth jazz, jazz, R&B, and blues. 88.7 The Sound. I am out. Peace.

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1: Hey, St. Louis, this is Boney James. 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

That was Red Lights by Skinny Hightower and Alex Parchment. Before that, you heard It's Been Too Long by Nick Colleone. 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My name is Eddie, and the sound you love is right here, so stick around, because we've got work coming up from the likes of Brock Walker, Chris Boddy, and Althea Renee. 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

That was Hide and Seek by Kim Scott. Before that, you heard the classic Summertime Boy by Ella Fitzgerald and Louis Armstrong. 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

That was Night Shift by Michael Amani. 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I wish you all a happy listening.

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That was Electric by Adam Hawley and Everett Harp. Before that, you heard Kings by Kevin Tony. 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My name is Eddie. It is a little bit after 4 a.m. For some of you, it's a very late night. For some of you, it's a very early morning. Stick around, because we got work coming up from the likes of Richard Elliott, Hiroshima, and Paul Brown. 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
1: Hey, this is Ron Pedley from Combo, and I just want to take a minute to give a big shout out to WSIE 88.7 The Sound. 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

That was Let It Go by J.J. Sansevierino. Before that, you heard Life by the Drop by Stevie Ray Vaughan and Double Trouble. 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Stick around because we got work coming up from the likes of Commonwealth, Bonafide, and Down to the Bone, so stick around.

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That was Oomph! Exclamation point by Down to the Bone. That's a fun title for a song. Experience a smart blend of jazz and its companion genres of music, plus the regional spotlight. It's on the Jazz Collective with Jason Church, Sunday evenings from 7 to 9 on WSIE. As previously mentioned, you are listening to WSIE 87 The Sound. My name is Eddie, and it is getting close to the top of the hour, so stick around, because the sound you love is right here.

That was Hollywood Hustle by Chris Standring. Before that, you heard Can't Stop the Feeling by Kyle Wolverton. For some of you, good morning. For some of you, I hope you head to bed soon. It is a little bit after the hour of 5 a.m., and you are listening to WSIE 88.7 The Sound. We've got work coming up from the likes of Carol Beth True, Toto, and Craig Charmat. So stick around, because the sound you love is right here.

0: 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Well, this weekend we salute moms everywhere with a very special edition of the program featuring some of the biggest names in music honoring their mothers. 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

That was Hypnotic by Adrian Crutchfield. Before that, you heard Painted Rhythm by Stan Kenton. 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We have work coming up from the likes of Jeff Lorber, Maurice Brown, and Felicia Ray, so stick around.

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That was Take Your Time by Felicia Ray. Before that, you heard Good Vibrations by Maurice Brown. 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

0: This is guitarist and composer Lawson Rollins. 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

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We are your St. Louis NPR music station, and that was the latest from Tom Braxton called Ruby J. And at the top of the hour was Paul Jackson Jr. from 2001, Bounce With It. And I got more great music coming up for y'all all along. I've got a classic for you from Van Morrison from 1970, a new one for you from Steve Cole. But first, we're going to hear from Third Force.

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1: 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Kicking off Friday, May 22nd through Sunday, June 7th at the Edison Theater, playwright James Idami takes the audience to a Southern barbecue where the drama simmers when a queer college student is joined by his father's vengeful ghost, along with a murderous uncle now married to his mom, a modern take on William Shakespeare's Hamlet. 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

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We are your NPR music station for St. Louis. And that was the latest from Michael Polo called Flashback. And at the top of the hour was Cleo Soul doing music. And if you love music, you're at the right place. I've got some Vincent Ngala coming up for you this hour. Hill, St. Soul, Freddie Hubbard, Mindy Hebert. But first, we're going to do a regional spotlight with Carol Beth True.

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That was Mindy Hebert doing Fallen in Love right here on WSIE 88.7. 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

That was Adrian Crutchfield doing Hypnotic right here on WSIE 88.7 The Sound. WSIE is your St. Louis NPR music station, and I'm your host, Nancy. Thanks for listening in and hanging out with me here today. I've got more great music coming up for you all hour long, including some Larry Carlton, Aaron Stevenson, Patrick Bradley, but first we're going to hear from Remy Shand.

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That was the latest from Ollie Silk called Yes Sir right here on WSIE 88.7 The Sound. Before that, we went back to 1953 with Charlie Parker doing Confirmation. And did you know you can hear great music along with intelligent conversation with some of the biggest names in music? 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

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We are your NPR music station for St. Louis, and that was the latest from David Benoit and Jeff Lorber called Boarding Pass. And at the top of the hour was Kenny Burrell doing Midnight Blue. And I got more great music coming up for you all hour long. I say that because we always do. We've got some Phil Denny, J. Rowe, Ella Fitzgerald, and Louis Armstrong together from 1956. But first, we're going to do a regional spotlight with Connor Lowe and Race Simmons.

0: Hi, this is guitarist Niels, and my biggest musical influences are probably bands like Earth, Wind & Fire, Chaka Khan, and El Jarreau. And I appreciate the especially public stations like WSIE for playing this type of music and getting it out to the audience. And I hope you guys enjoy it and keep tuning into the station. It's important to have local stations, to have a connection with the community. 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

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And you know what? Music this good doesn't play itself. 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Meanwhile, don't go anywhere. I've got some pieces of a dream coming up for you right now.

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WSIE is your St. Louis NPR music station, and I'm your host, Nancy. Just thank you for listening in and hanging out today. I've got more great music coming up for you, including some Bob James, Gabriel Mark Hasselbach, Thelonious Monk, but first here's Lindsay Webster.

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You're listening to Nancy here on WSIE 88.7, The Sound, and that was Michael Manny doing Night Shift. And just want to thank you guys for tuning in and listening today. I am going to be heading out of here soon and leave you with the great Jason Church. And as always, have a fabulous Friday and a wonderful weekend, and I will be back here next Tuesday. But right now, I'm going to leave you with a little Frank Sinatra.

When the noise is just too much, enjoy 88.7, The Sound.

We are St. Louis's home for great jazz, smooth jazz, blues, easy R&B, and a whole lot more right here at WSIE. That was J.J. Sansavarino with Let It Go, and before that we heard from Steely Dan from 1978. That was FM, No Static at All. I'm Jason Churchin with you on a Thursday afternoon, and we've got some great stuff on the way. Down to the Bones, new one coming up. Also, Sun Soul Orchestra, Brian Jackson featuring Lisa Fisher on vocals, Grant Green, and Ramsey Lewis. Right now, here's Dave Panico from the Kansas City area. Some great sax work here from him. From 2015, this is called Funky Monkey on WSIE 88.7 The Sound, St. Louis's NPR Music Station.

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0: Ramsey Lewis on the keys, wrapping up that long set of music here at WSIE with Love Song. Also, before that, we heard the new one from Down to the Bone called Oomph. Grant Green did Grant's Dimensions. Brian Jackson back there, along with Lisa Fisher on vocals and Masters at Work on production with their cover of the Gil Scott-Heron classic, Home is Where the Hatred Is. And we started out that set with the Sun Soul Orchestra and Is What It Is. 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Coming up, we've got the new one from Chris Standring and also some great blues from Keb Moe. That starts in about a minute on WSIE. 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

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It's Chris Standring's new one called Hollywood Hustle. And before that, we heard Keb Moe on the Blues Front from 1998 with Soon As I Get Paid. I'm Jason Church in with you. And coming up a little bit later on in the show in the 6 p.m. hour, I'll have Jeremy Taylor, vocalist and pianist from right here in St. Louis, on to talk just briefly about his upcoming show over at Broadway Oyster Bar. He's going to be doing a tribute to Ray Charles. And that's happening on Sunday at 7:30 p.m. We'll talk with him just a little bit about that show coming up in the 6 p.m. hour. In the meantime, we'll get you back to the music. We've got Gerald Albright on the saxophone. But first, here are the Soul Survivors with Expressway to Your Heart on WSIE.

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WSIE 88.7 The Sound. That is Felicia Ray on the bass with Take Your Time, and a big congratulations to her for coming in at number one on the charts last week with her song there, Take Your Time. Before that, it was Niels on the guitar with Caught in the Groove, and I am Jason Churchin with you on this Thursday afternoon. Coming up, we'll get you caught in the groove with some Blake Aaron, also Kayla Waters, Miles Davis, Paul Hardcastle, and Mark Harris II. All of that coming up in the next half hour. Right now, here's Steve Cole on the saxophone with Good News Day on WSIE 88.7 The Sound, St. Louis's NPR Music Station.

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0: Man, that tune is funky. That is Mark Harris II wrapping up that long set of music with H-Town Jazz. Before that, we also heard Blake Aaron on the guitar with The Upside, also Paul Hardcastle with Joker's Wild, Kayla Waters' new one, Bountiful, and we started out that set with Miles Davis, who we celebrated his 100th birthday this past Tuesday. That was his tune called Godchild. If you love this music, help keep it alive. 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On the way, we've got Lawson Rollins' new one and also a great one from Dionne Warwick. That starts in 1 minute on WSIE.
1: 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Robbie Coltrane brings a sound that is deeply personal and rooted in his father's groundbreaking style. Terrence Blanchard draws from a lifelong engagement with Miles Davis's fearless artistry. That's Terrence Blanchard and Robbie Coltrane on Saturday, June 6th. Tickets and more info at slso.org.
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As promised, that's the new one from Lawson Rollins called Sunset Glow. And before that, it was Dionne Warwick on the smooth vocals with Deja Vu. The WSIE Music Series celebrates its fourth annual music series. 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Coming up, we've got the new one from Thundercat, but first, here is Freddie Hubbard on the horn with Sweet Return on WSIE.

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It's Roberto Restuccia there with Smooth Commodity, and we also heard Butcher Brown with their cover of Tidal Wave from 2020. I'm Jason Churchin with you. Happy Thursday to you. We've got some great stuff on the way, including Lynn Roundtree's new one, Regan Whiteside, David Benoit, Harold Lopez Nusa, and also Keith Andrew on the guitar. All of that coming up in the next little while. Right now, from the Kansas City region, here is Chris Hazleton and his trio with Door Prize on WSIE 88.7 The Sound, St. Louis's NPR Music Station.

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0: WSIE 88.7 The Sound. Great guitar work there from Keith Andrew. That is called Cielo. And also before that, we heard Lynn Roundtree on the horn with Flow. Harold Lopez Nusa did Jazz Ton. We also heard Reagan Whiteside on the flute with In Love Reimagined. And we started out that set with David Benoit and Freedom at Midnight from 1987. We're here because someone before you said yes. Now it's your turn. 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On the way, the new one from Gino Rosaria, and also we've got Keiko Matsui teaming up with vocalist Layla Hathaway. That all starts in about 30 seconds on WSIE. 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

That is Gino Rosario with his new one here at WSIE. That song is called Dance, and before that it was Keiko Matsui on the keys featuring Layla Hathaway on the vocals. From 2023, that was our number one song that year for the Top 88 Countdown, Love and Nothing Less. 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So make sure you keep it right here during Easy After Dark this evening, 7:30. We've got the Goldenberg Heller and Antognoli Classic Jazz Jam. Coming up, Andy Snitzer on the way. Also, Tom Brown going way back to 1979, one of his most well-known tunes. We're going to play that for you, too. Right now, here's Tim Bowman with Smile on WSIE.

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0: church, playing and singing. And then I just did that for a long time. I was always in church up until maybe about 10 years ago. And Sherry Evans, a good friend of ours, we would do these live Facebook Live videos. And we would sing. And then one thing led to another. People started hearing, oh, not only is he a musician, he sings other than gospel music. He sings jazz and R&B. And that's really, it exploded from there to where a lot of people know me by singing R&B and jazz is because I started singing Facebook Live with Sherry Evans.
1: Oh, wow.
0: But before all of that, I started in church singing in the choir, playing for various churches from a teenager till an adult. That's kind of how that happened.
1: Tell us a little bit about, because I've heard you sing a few different genres and a few different folks as mentioned. Who were your major influences coming up as a young musician?
0: 100% Marvin Winans.
1: Okay.
0: He is a gospel singer, gospel musician extraordinaire. 1,000% Marvin Winans. And if I could even pivot from him, Olita Adams.
1: Yeah.
0: Because she, you know, being a contralto, she, some of her music sound like a guy. And so I was able to sing a lot of her music as well. And she's, you know, a wonderful pianist. So yeah, those two pretty much steered me vocally. In fact, a lot of people say that when I sing, I either sound like Marvin Winans a little bit or Olita Adams a little bit, depending on what day my voice wakes up to sound like.
1: No, I hear that. I could totally hear that.
0: Yeah.
1: I mentioned earlier you've got this show coming up on Sunday, and I'm super excited about this because I don't know anybody that doesn't love this man's music.
0: Yeah.
1: Ray Charles, the music, the genius of Ray Charles happening this Sunday, May 31st, 7:30 p.m. at Broadway Oyster Bar. Now, you've done this show before, right?
0: I have, at National Blues Museum.
1: Yeah.
0: A couple of years ago, we did it there, and it was a great success. And everyone since that day was like, hey, you need to do it again. But I never did it until this Sunday.
1: Man, that's awesome. So tell us a little bit about what we can expect. I mean, you doing the whole gamut of Ray Charles? Are you getting into the gospel, the country, and everything? Or what are you going to do with this?
0: We're doing the entire gamut, as you said. We're doing his early stuff. You name it, we're doing it. From Hit the Road Jack to George On My Mind to What I Say to all the things that made Ray Charles the genius he was. So we're going to hit a little bit of everything.
1: So if people want to know more about this show or if they want to find tickets, where can they go?
0: Sure, they can go to BroadwayOysterBar.com, or if you're on social media, Broadway Oyster Bar Facebook and Instagram, they've posted it, all the information there.
1: 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Well, Jeremy Taylor, again, thank you for coming in to tell us a little bit more about this show. Again, he's going to be over at Broadway Oyster Bar, The Genius of Ray Charles happening, and that's 7:30 p.m. this Sunday, May 31st, Broadway Oyster Bar. Jeremy Taylor, thank you so much.
0: Thank you for having me.
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What's that? What's that? What time? 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

0: That's the Funky Butt Brass Band wrapping up that long set of music with El Nino Bonito from their 2020 release, Onward. Also before that, we heard Steve Oliver and Peter White with Dancing in the Sand. Skinny Hightower did Rain. Also the new one from Walter Chatman, Good Times. And we started out that set with pianist Sonny Paxson and Save It For Me. 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Hopefully you enjoyed our interview with Jeremy Taylor earlier this afternoon, talking about his show coming up, the feature tribute to Ray Charles, happening over at Broadway Oyster Bar this Sunday, the 31st of May, 7:30 p.m. Matter of fact, Funky Butt Brass Band, they play over there at Broadway Oyster Bar as well. Coming up, we've got Architects of Sound on the way with their new one, and also a great one from Sade. That all starts in right about a minute on WSIE. 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

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Well, it's about time for me to step aside and make room for Easy After Dark. He's got you covered from 7 until midnight. But don't worry, I'll be back too. I'm going to be coming back for the Goldenberg, Heller, and Antognoli Classic Jazz Jam at 7:30. So make sure you stick around for that as well. I'm going to leave you with the new one from Jill Scott here in a few moments. That one goes out to Robin Boyce. But first, here is Hank Mobley with a dab of this and that on WSIE 88.7 The Sound. I'll talk with you tomorrow.